0: Okay. Generación 2000.
1: Look. If you had one shot or one opportunity to seize everything you ever wanted in one moment, would you capture it?

0: 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Here you go. Free your mind.
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0: 90.
1: We have already in the past produced records. These records were successful and produced considerable results. But the funds have been spent, and very well spent. And for this reason, we're now producing a new, unique

I need your loving. Cause you don't mess with a guy like me. Got a double P written on my teeth. Got a couple red stars on my teeth. Catriel, Paco Amoroso, Pink Panthers y Fred.

I Need Your Loving. Cause you don't mess with a girl like me. Put a double P written on my D. Got a couple of red stars on my teeth. Catriel, Paco Amoroso, Pink Pantress y Freda.